0: 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We now have a WhatsApp line and a group where you can share your thoughts, shout outs, songs directly with us. 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

0: trends.
1: Or maybe our artists need media training so that they know when to respond, when not to respond. Because if I ask you a question and you say, Oase, I don't want to respond to that, I'm not going to force you. You don't want to respond to it and it's okay.
0: Sing for cash.
2: Oh, dan, sexy walker, baby girl. Ah, yellow boat. 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Balance band, you're saying things just like you should. Just in the damn time of
0: with Aggie Uwasi. 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

0: NRM juggernaut is the new kid on the block. The former critic is now a cheerleader.
1: When you see Museveni from a distance, you believe this is an old man, but he's an old man with wisdom. He discusses political issues from antiquity.
0: Honorable Sebambe, this is pure surrender.
1: Yes, as a person, I surrendered. I surrendered opposition politics because it is just daydreaming.
0: But is this political ideology or grocery ideology?
1: That's also an issue of political reality. You must put food on the table. You have to pay school fees and tuition. You have to look at your health care first before you talk about these other general theoretical human rights issues.
0: What is Yusuf Nsibambi telling his former colleagues in the opposition?
1: Most of them think about money. When are you bringing in money? So it has nothing to do with money, but it has something to do with learning.
0: On the grind this week is the new NRM convert and Mawokota South Member of Parliament, Yusuf Nsibambi. 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